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1: From the tugboat by, the river going slow, a seaman back

0: taught me to be true. She meant me for someone exactly like you, exactly like you, exactly like you.
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0: Blackie, Around the World, Jazz sin fronteras.
1: Seeing as how Mr. Stan Getz, who was one of the people that brought it from down south of the border, below the other border, he and a man named Gilberto, I believe it was,

I was wrong again. 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And only last year, everything seemed so sure. 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

And I started praying, oh Lord, please let this last. We seem to float right through the air.